0: Aw, man.
1: What's wrong, Ryan?
0: I missed the concert last night at Downtown Commons. I didn't even know it was happening.
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1: 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They're closer than you think.

0: Alvin was a little bit of an idiot, but you know, he's like a rock star or whatever, you know. Sure. He's on stage.
1: Cartoon chipmunks. Part of this needs to be real.
0: No part of this needs to be real. He was a dummy, but like, you still learned a lesson. There were some values in the show. Yeah, exactly. Sure. But no more than like Scooby-Doo in the game. This boy here, though,
1: he's coming for your mom.
0: He's coming for your mom. He's coming for your daughter. I'm scared. This is the type of guy who is lobbing you up text messages 3 a.m.
1: If you ever been on the subway in New York, you would understand exactly the type of person I'm describing. This is like this 18-year-old kid that just got off like 8th period.
0: Yes.
1: And is on the A train.
0: I was going to say, this is a very A train.
1: To like a
0: Alvin.
1: To like a high-powered, beautiful attorney. I'm picturing my girlfriend here.
0: Right,
1: and
0: right.
1: This kid comes up like, hey, yo, mamacita.
0: Licks two fingers and then throws the eyebrows sideways. Yeah, no. Like,
1: this
0: it's not good.
1: This is not the
0: this
1: Alvin
0: is a
1: we
0: dangerous
1: need.
0: Alvin. I'm not. Except, like, please, hide your children from this Alvin.
1: A new Alvin and the Chipmunks movie in the works, planned for a 2028 release. Your XYZENT Entertainment Report, all brought to you by O'Reilly Auto Parts, your professional parts people.
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1: Things we learned today on the show on XYZ with Eric Zachary. Jordan's friend Chris, who sent us a video of him reacting to a spider web.
2: Yes.
1: 35-year-old man, yeah. Married, did not handle it well. So we talked about things that we don't also handle well as an adult. And for Jordan, it's any insect that he doesn't understand.
2: If I haven't identified what, like, if I see a ladybug, I know that's a ladybug. Spider, I know it's a spider. If it has an odd number of legs or wings and it's fast... Keep me out of that. Okay. I don't need that.
1: I don't see you doing well as like a rodeo clown or like a running of the bull situation.
2: Let's add on. If it's a big thing and it's fast, keep me out of that.
1: Okay. I don't see you doing well with like a mean cat either, honestly.
2: Oh,
1: like,
2: I love a mean cat. Okay. I'll do a mean cat. All right. Yeah.
1: Alvin and the Chipmunks.
2: No. What about what things you don't like?
1: I'm a brave boy, dude.
2: No, you're not.
1: I'm a brave boy. Alvin and the Chipmunks is getting a remake. You're not happy
2: you're
1: with
2: You're afraid of shorts. Oh, you won't wear shorts.
1: I'm not afraid of shorts.
2: Yes, you are.
1: I don't prefer
2: You're making
1: them.
2: Fun of me for not liking horses.
1: I don't have a fear.
2: You don't like small pants that end before your knee.
1: I don't have a fear of shorts.
2: I think you do.
1: It's a preference.
2: Then I dare you to wear shorts tomorrow.
1: No.
2: See?
1: Because I don't like it.
2: Case
1: I'm
2: in point.
1: Afraid.
2: Case in point.
1: That's
2: anyway, Alvin and the Chipmunks is getting rebooted.
1: And
2: I don't like that either.
1: Okay.
2: Yeah.
1: We're really being old men, just shaking our fists at the sky. That's it for us today. If you missed any of the show or you want to run anything back on demand, you can watch XYZ with Eric Zachary on Apple, Spotify, YouTube, or listen to us wherever you get your podcasts. We'll see you tomorrow. Bye.
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0: Remember when you told me not to hire the cheapest guy I could find online?
1: I do.
0: Well, he said he could fix my septic system for half the price.
1: And?
0: Now my yard is bubbling.
1: Bubbling?
0: Like a pot of spaghetti.
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1: 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They're closer than you think.

It's the Kia Morning Crew with Kyle and Tiffany. Good morning. Happy Thursday. What a great day it's going to be. We'll tell you all about it right after Somber. Back to Friends.

0: Good morning. It's the Q Morning Crew with Kyle and Tiffany. Happy Thursday.
1: Almost there.
0: Oh, man. Look, today's going to be a fun day. Odyssey opens up. I have been looking forward to Odyssey so much.
1: Yeah. Oh, one of my friends got a sneak peek. Couldn't say anything, but all he could say was, this movie is fantastic.
0: Yeah.
1: So that's about all he couldn't give any more details other than that.
0: Couple people that couple creators that I follow on socials and everything got to see it too. And I trust their opinions on movies for the most part because they're pretty honest about them.
1: Right.
0: All of them were just like, oh, buckle up.
1: Yes. Yes. Very emotional, very dramatic.
0: Again, you know,
1: building to a crescendo.
0: Yeah. Mm-hmm. It's one of my, look, believe it or not, I have read a book or two in my time. One of them was The Odyssey.
1: Eventually you get around to it in life, you know?
0: It was required in high school that I read, but I loved it. I remember reading it and being like, oh my God, this is so cool. Mm-hmm. It was also around the time that, like, Oh Brother, Where Art Thou had come out.
1: Yeah.
0: And so I remember, at first, like, my English teacher was talking about it, and I was like, oh, you mean that, like, Clooney movie? And she was like, it's literally The Odyssey, just a modern retelling. I was like, wait, what? And I went and watched it with my dad, and I was like, oh, God, it is. It was so great. And that was also the first time I realized, wait, movies can do a modernization of old stories? What? I've been so sheltered. I immediately then watched some sort of, like, Expendables, you know, John Wick movie, just to balance things out, you know.
1: Yeah, yeah, sure. So what is John Wick based on then?
0: Awesome.
1: What modern classic?
0: Awesomeness.
1: I never read that one.
0: Oh.
1: Who was Awesomeness by?
0: Highly recommend it. Highly recommend. I'll tell you later off the air, but Odyssey comes out. I'm going at 3 today. I told my wife.
1: I wish I could go. Yeah. I'll definitely go this weekend.
0: I pre-bought my tickets. I was like, I'm definitely seeing this movie. Speaking of which, Spider-Man, 36 hours of Spider-Man is coming to Phoenix theaters.
1: Yeah, that's coming 2 weeks from today.
0: Yes, in 2 weeks it'll be here. And we have been talking with somebody here at the office who's a big fan of just movies in general. We might try to get to see, or we might try to convince him to go and see it for 36 hours.
1: He won't take much convincing.
0: I don't know. That's a lot. That is a lot. We were talking about on the air yesterday, Tiffany, like with the movie times that they have, planning it all out. Realistically, you can see it 12 times in 36 hours. I really want him to go do this. We will work on it. That is a lot of time in the mall, though.
1: Oh, yeah. It's a lot of time to just be sitting.
0: I don't know. We'll see. We'll work on something devious. Maybe throw in some incentives for them. But either way, we got a great show coming up for you today. We got more coming up on the Q Morning Crew.
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5: From the Action Air Weather Center, here's your forecast.
6: This afternoon, a stray shower or thunderstorm not ruled out with a mostly cloudy sky. High temperatures just shy of the 90-degree mark for today. Rain coverage does pick up just a little bit on Friday and Saturday. I'm News 2 meteorologist Marcus Bagwell.

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1: You have fascinating jobs here in Clarksville, and we want to know what it is you do, but we want to guess what it is you do here on the Q Morning Crew with Kyle and Tiffany.
2: Which is why we love to play a game called
1: Guess That Gig.
2: So we're allowed to ask you only three questions about your job, and the questions will be yes or no answers from you. That's it. It's either a yes or a no. We're not allowed any follow-ups. And after those three questions are answered, we try to guess what it is that you do for a living.
1: Yeah, it's the 5 a.m. hour. We're not trying to, you know, make this brain surgery or anything. These are super simple, easy questions. So call now, 931-431-4108. Answer the yes or no questions, and we're going to guess what it is you do here in Clarksville. 931-431-4108. Call now. Let's guess that gig.

0: The Weeknd, Q108. Best life, best music. It's the Q Morning Crew with Kyle and Tiffany, and it's time to play one of our favorite games here. It's time for
1: Guess That Gig.
0: Very simple. We've got three questions that are yes or no. You answer them. We guess what it is you do. We have Renee on the line. Good morning, Renee. It's time to play.
2: Okay, Renee, question number one. Is there a smell connected to your job that never fully leaves?
3: No.
2: Okay.
0: Okay. Renee, could you possibly ruin somebody's wedding?
3: No.
0: Okay. Nothing smells and she can't ruin a wedding. These are good answers.
2: Okay. Renee, do you own at least one pair of shoes specifically for work pain?
3: No.
0: Ooh, three straight no answers.
2: Wow. Okay, so there's no lingering smell.
0: Uh-huh.
2: There's no foot pain, it sounds like.
0: Uh-huh.
2: And she can't ruin a wedding.
0: Maybe she does have a job where she could get foot pain, but maybe she's just got super strong feet.
2: Hey. Yeah. Oh, man. Okay. I'm going to guess that you... No, because there's a smell there. Nope, sorry. Going in a different direction. I'm going to guess that you work the front desk at an office.
3: That's incorrect.
0: Okay, hold on. See, I think you're going about it all wrong. I really do think that there's a potential for foot pain, as I said.
2: Mm-hmm.
0: But I think that Renee has just got strong feet. You know how you get strong feet? By kicking bags and people all the time. Renee, you're a Taekwondo instructor.
3: No.
0: Oh, man. I really thought I had it there. All right. It's MMA, isn't it? It's not Taekwondo. It's MMA.
3: You guys are really off the bat here.
0: Oh, okay.
2: We usually are, Renee.
0: Yeah, we're not very good at this game. So what is it you do, Renee?
3: Well, I work at the Montgomery County Health Department, and I'm a public health educator.
0: Fantastic. Oh. Okay. What do you love about your job?
3: I love being able to teach children healthier lifestyle habits.
2: Oh, that's fantastic. And thank you for doing that, Renee. Oh, you've got a very important job.
3: Oh, thank you. Thanks, guys. But you guys should probably get some better questions.
0: What's wrong with foot pain and smells?
2: And smells.
3: And smells?
0: I mean, hold on. Let's be real. You work with kids. Smells is not a bad question.
3: Okay, true. I'll give you that one.
0: All right. Just respect the questions, Renee. Respect the questions, okay? Well, Renee, thank you so much all for playing along. Thank you for what you do. And you have a fantastic day teaching those kids about eating fruits and vegetables.
3: I sure will. You guys, too. Thank you so much.
2: Thanks,
0: you're welcome.
2: Renee.
0: Bye-bye.
3: Bye.
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1: From the Action Air Weather Center, here's your forecast.
2: This evening, we'll hold on to a partly cloudy sky, and overnight, we'll have temperatures down into the 70s. Do look for a few more rain and thunderstorm chances to pick up both Friday and Saturday, and high temperatures close to 90. I'm News 2 meteorologist Marcus Bagwell.
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3: The perfect balance to that frustrating Clarksville traffic.

0: levitating. Solicitors are the absolute worst at your house. It's the Q Morning Crew with Kyle and Tiffany. It's never fun when you are getting ready for whatever you may be doing, especially when it's like 6:30. You've got kids, you're making dinner, you're trying to get everybody coordinated at the table. Then you hear a knock on the door. So you go out and you check it, and there it is, salesman, just trying to sell you something. If you're going to do this job, you should probably have a better attitude than the two, well, not the two, but the one Yahoo that showed up at my house yesterday.
1: Oh, do tell, Kyle.
0: Tiffany, I have never been more on your side until last night. So these two come to my door. I go to answer. They're already off of my doorstep walking back to their car. And I open the door, and this guy turns around, and I go, can I help you? You would think you would lead off with, hi, I'm so-and-so from so-and-so. How are you today?
1: Yes.
0: No, I immediately got, are you the new owner of this home? I don't know this person. I've never seen them in my life.
1: Yeah, and but they open with that question rather than, hi, I'm so-and-so.
0: So my response was, who's asking?
1: Yeah.
0: He then just goes, you know what? Forget it. Never mind then.
1: Oh, he wasn't having a good day.
0: I don't care. But you know what? Probably a brilliant sales tactic, because it got me to go like, who are you? Because instantly you're going like, wait a minute, who is asking if I'm the owner?
1: This is all at your doorstep.
0: Right.
1: At your sanctuary, your home, and it's 6:30 at night, and you're trying to just kind of wind down and doing whatever you do. I mean, it's nighttime, and this is your home.
0: He then hit me with, in my experience, oh, I'm with so-and-so. He told me the security company he was with. And he goes, in my experience, nobody buys anything if they lead off with, who's asking? And I was just like, well, you as a security person should probably introduce yourself and tell people who you are before you ask these questions. It did not go pleasant after that. I ended up cussing the guy out. I was so pissed.
1: It sounds like he was too.
0: Yeah, but you know what? You showed up at my door. I did not ask for your services.
1: Yeah.
0: And here's the thing. I'm actually in the market for a security system. I could have gone with them. You never know.

0: But it was at that moment where I almost called you to be like, so about that moat that we've talked about building in front of homes.
1: Yeah.
0: Have you gotten a price quote on that? Can we
1: starting to make more sense now?
0: Yeah, like can I purchase a bear to keep in the I'll bring the bears in to just eat solicitors at this point. Just train them. So if you're gonna do that job, have a much better attitude than the two yahoos that showed up yesterday.

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I'll bring the Bears in to just eat solicitors at this point. Just train them. So if you're going to do that job, have a much better attitude than the two Yahoos that showed up yesterday.

0: brings the extroverted energy. Tiffany brings the introverted peace. 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

0: Bruno Mars. It's the Q Morning Crew with Kyle and Tiffany. What was the silliest thing that you got dinged for with a security deposit? After moving out of the house that we were renting on a moment's notice because the owner decided to sell, and without hiring anyone to clean or do landscaping or yard cleanup, David and I did all of it, the two of us, while looking for another place and packing. So we worked our tails off to get this place spotless. Yesterday, found out that we got dinged for one thing. Just one thing. Oh, I'm like, what did we possibly miss?
1: Did you leave a hole in the wall?
0: No, the place was pristine. It was beautiful.
1: Did you forget to maybe like clean the shower head or something like that?
0: No. Everything was spotless, Kyle.
1: Then what did you get dinged
0: spotless.
1: For?
0: Spotless. Clearly, this is my own fault. Now, the fridge itself was cleaned inside and out like it was brand new. I must have left a cold drink in there or something. Empty the fridge. Now, I couldn't have had too much stuff in there.
1: Wait. You got dinged for not cleaning out the fridge all the way?
0: There must have been something in there that I forgot. Because I did pretty much clean it out. I remember cleaning the whole thing. But I must have left like a cold drink in there or something when I was...
1: Okay, Kyle, so what did they hit you with? Like $5, $10, something like that?
0: I am so ticked off that I didn't open that fridge door before the last time I left the house and locked it up. $50.
1: $50?
0: Yeah.
1: Are you kidding me?
0: You'd think that it was a full fridge, which it definitely was not. I must have left something in there. I don't remember what it was, but...
1: Did you like spray paint an anarchy symbol in the middle of it or something?
0: It was pristine, but I must have left something in there and I just forgot to check. So it's my own fault. But yeah, we got dinged $50.
1: Did you leave one of your like garlic, apple cider vinegar, baking soda, laundry detergent drinks in the fridge or something?
0: No.
1: Because that I'd have charged you $1,000 for. You would have gotten your security deposit back for that. All right, what is the weirdest thing, the silliest thing that you ever got dinged for?
0: That was silly.
1: 931-431-4108. 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
4: This afternoon, a stray shower or thunderstorm not ruled out with a mostly cloudy sky. High temperatures just shy of the 90-degree mark for today. Rain coverage does pick up just a little bit on Friday and Saturday. I'm News 2 meteorologist Marcus Bagwell.
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0: 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Q108, Q Morning Crew with Kyle and Tiffany. Hey, this time next week, it'll be Cue Up the Classroom Radiothon. It's almost time for your kids to go back to school, and we want to get them all the supplies that they need, get those teachers stocked up, so it's two full days of raising money for the CMC Education Foundation.
1: Yeah, a great teacher can change a child's life, but they shouldn't have to empty their own wallet to do it, and that's where the CMC Education Foundation Teacher Warehouse comes in. This is where teachers can go and get the supplies that they need without having to pay for it out of their own pocket. So what we like to do every year is stock up that teacher's warehouse for those teachers.
0: Yes, and we always like to have a lot of fun, so we'll have tons of guests on Thursday and Friday, and definitely looking forward to our rematch of Are You Smarter Than a CMCSS Student that always takes place between Director of High Schools Brian Feldman and the Chief Academic Officer Shanda Doty. They're going to be competing. They're tied.
1: So much fun.
0: They're tied 1-1.
1: Yeah.
0: This is it. This is the rubber match.
1: This is the big tiebreaker this year.
0: And they talk trash to each other all year long about it, too. So we'll have that. We'll have tons of guests, and we're going to be raising a lot of money, hopefully, for these teachers and these students when it comes time for school. So that's, again, happening next Thursday and Friday. And it's all presented by Grace Dental and Daniel Ingram at your GEICO local office.

0: I really hope that Clarksville opens another fast food restaurant is not something you would ever hear Clarksvillians actually say.
1: Not usually, no.
0: Yeah, no. It's the Q Morning Crew with Kyle and Tiffany. You say something like that, we instantly know. No. You just got here. So we've put together a nice little list of certain things you will never hear somebody from Clarksville say.
1: You know, this town could really use another storage unit.
0: You know, I love seeing how excited people are for Buc-ee's.
1: We have way too many back roads to avoid traffic.
0: True. Our property taxes are so low, I really wish they'd raise them.
1: I don't need air conditioning.
0: Can you believe how easy it is to park downtown?
1: Mm-hmm. Rubber ducks on the Jeep dash? No, I've never seen that.
0: Never, ever. You know, this city could use less nature and more apartment complexes.
1: Oh, you know, let's take Wilma. It's a Saturday afternoon. It'll be much faster.
0: That's a spy right there. Finally, man, I really miss when Tenova owned the hospital. Say that. Things you'll never hear around town.
2: 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We don't have any accidents going on right now. And early on this Thursday morning, there is not a lot of backed up traffic to tell you about. Just drive carefully. I'm Lee Irwin.
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0: From the Action Air Weather Center, here's your forecast.
1: This afternoon, a stray shower or thunderstorm not ruled out with a mostly cloudy sky. High temperatures just shy of the 90-degree mark for today. Rain coverage does pick up just a little bit on Friday and Saturday. I'm News 2 meteorologist Marcus Bagwell.
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0: What was the thing that your kids randomly had a temper tantrum about that almost made you laugh? It's the Q Morning Crew with Kyle and Tiffany. When you have young kids, they can freak out about anything. It happens.
1: Yeah.
0: My son is 3, and last night we're having dinner. And we were having barbecue chicken baked potatoes.
1: Mm-hmm.
0: So we cut his potato in half. We started getting it prepared. We put the cheese on top of the potato so it can melt. Well, I went to go fix it for him. I didn't hear the way he wanted it. Okay. So I just took a scoop of chicken, put it on the baked potato like you would for any adult. My son was overly tired yesterday, and because it wasn't done the exact way, he had a full-on like meltdown, like Tiffany, he wanted the chicken on the side next to the sour cream, next to the barbecue sauce.
1: Okay.
0: I put the chicken on top.
1: Ooh, he didn't want them touching.
0: Thus, it ruined the meal.
1: Yeah.
0: My son saw me put that on there. He immediately jumped out of his chair, ran to his room crying. Even went so far as to slam the door when he got there. Like, no! It made me, like, it was like a scene out of a movie.
1: Yeah.
0: And it made me laugh at first. Like, not like full on, like, hearty har har, but like, I was chuckling to myself, like, that was hilarious. He'd never done that before. This is a new thing. So my wife informed me, like, well, you know, you did technically ruin the meal. And I was like, that's on me. You're right. So I stopped yelling, I stopped laughing. And I walked over to his room. I knocked on the door, asked if I could come in. And I mean, there he is, just in full, his face is red.
1: Yeah, face is wet from tears.
0: Everywhere.
1: Poor kid.
0: So I sat down with him on the bed and I was just like, hey, buddy, talk to me. What happened? And so in his way, he explained how I just completely ruined dinner. And I went, well, I can fix it for you. Would you like me to go fix it? And sure enough, we walk out there. Dad saved the day. I scooped the chicken off of the baked potato and boom!
1: It's all he wanted. Just to be

0: Heard, Tad. Just to be heard.
1: I laughed really hard at night replaying that moment in my head. But like, I was kind of glad that I handled it, you know, that way, because I'm pretty sure my dad would have just made fun of me for being a girl or something like that. You know, it'd have been like, oh, what a girl. Because that's how my dad was. Mm-hmm. But I wanted to take that moment to be like, all right, like, this is legitimately hilarious. But I'm not going to treat him that way. He's three.
0: Yeah, he's little. And you know how kids are. Sometimes they just don't want things touching on their plate. We all have those little idiosyncrasies.
1: For sure. That's why divider plates used to be a thing. But either way, good news. Dinner was saved. I got all the chicken off of the potato.
0: You had quite a night. You ruined and saved dinner for your son.
1: You know.
0: All in one moment.
1: Dad can do it all. Dad can do it all.

0: We all have those little idiosyncrasies.
1: For sure. That's why divider plates used to be a thing. But either way, good news. Dinner was saved. All the chicken off of the potato.
0: You had quite a night. You ruined and saved dinner for your son.
1: You know.
0: All in one moment.
1: Dad can do it all.

you may look at some of the comments that are online and think, man, there's nothing good happening in Clarksville. Well, you would be wrong. There's always something good happening in and around Clarksville. We love to tell you all about it with some local good news.

And it's brought to you by our friends over at A1 Heating and Cooling. It's the Q Morning Crew with Kyle and Tiffany. And are you ready for some Christmas in July? That's because the Christmas in July Gala to benefit Clarksville Arts and Heritage Council's Arts for Hearts program is going to be getting underway. It's a festive fundraising event benefiting them, and it's going to be held on Thursday, July 30th from 5:30 to 8 p.m. over at the historic L&N train station in downtown Clarksville. As you know, Arts for Hearts is an all-volunteer mobile art program that has been bringing the healing power of art to the community for the past 10 years. And the program provides free art classes for both children and adults, taking creative opportunities directly to participants all throughout Montgomery County. And by serving individuals facing physical, emotional, cognitive, or economic burdens or barriers, Arts for Hearts helps ensure that everyone has the opportunity to experience the joy, confidence, and connection that artistic expression can provide. Again, all proceeds from the Christmas in July Gala will sustain

0: and expand this important community outreach programs. And when you go, guests will be able to enjoy an evening of great food, some fellowship, live music, and holiday cheer smack dab in the middle of summer, which is just what you want. It's like a Hallmark movie, right?
1: Yeah, you gotta love Christmas in July.
0: That's right. It'll also include catered refreshments. There'll be a signature cocktail. And one of the evening's highlights will be a silent auction featuring one-of-a-kind handcrafted holiday ornaments and original artwork donated by many of the region's most talented artists. So go and check that out.
1: Love it. Clarksville Emergency Management may want to go ahead and dust off the seismographs for Friday, September 11th, not because of an earthquake, but because K-pop Princesses, a tribute to Demon Hunters, is coming to F&M Bank Arena. If you have a tween, a teenager, or someone in your family who has been obsessed with this phenomenon, you already know it's about to happen. 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It is going to be so loud. So if around 7 o'clock that night, your windows are going to be rattling ever so slightly, and you hear what sounds like 10,000 people celebrating at once, it's not the big one. It's just Clarksville discovering the true power of K-pop fandom. And those tickets go on sale today.
0: There are going to be so many roomies downtown.
1: Oh, yes.
0: So many. My daughter being one of them as well. You can find more of these local good news stories when you download the Clarksville Now and the Christian County Now apps. 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
3: The former Montgomery Central High School teacher who showed nude photos of himself to a 17-year-old student has been arrested. Matthew Vetter has been charged with four counts of supplying obscene material to minors after the incident in March. A Clarksville nurse's aide was sentenced Wednesday to 3 years probation. Takesha Tucker was arrested in Georgia almost a year after being indicted on homicide and elderly abuse charges. The charges followed the death of 88-year-old Patricia Oliver in 2022. Sanctuary Incorporated has launched the public phase of its $2 million fundraising campaign. The funds are to construct a new facility. It would be designed to better serve survivors of domestic violence and sexual assault in the Pinerol region. And Austin Peay pitcher Cody Arrington is returning to the Govs even after being drafted into Major League Baseball. He was selected by the Texas Rangers in the 20th round of the MLB draft. Arrington said he'll be back playing with APSU for the 2027 season.
2: So just think, when you go down to watch a game this year, you're going to see a Major League pitcher take the mound.
4: Yeah.
2: Like, that's pretty awesome.
5: Yeah, and you've got to love that he chose another season with APSU and say, you know, Rangers, thank you for the offer. It's going to hold off for now.
2: As an Austin Peay fan and a Houston Astros fan, yes, I am glad that he's told the Rangers, no, thank you. I'm good. I'm all right. I appreciate that. I do appreciate it. You can find more of these local stories when you download the Clarksville Now and the Christian County Now apps.
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7: This evening, we'll hold on to a partly cloudy sky, and overnight, we'll have temperatures down into the 70s. Do look for a few more rain and thunderstorm chances to pick up both Friday and Saturday, and high temperatures close to 90. I'm News 2 meteorologist Marcus Bagwell.
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0: Kids are constantly learning new words. It's the Q Morning Crew with Kyle and Tiffany, and you are teaching your kids some really bad words these days. And you don't even know it sometimes because they soak it up like a sponge.
1: Oh, yeah, they're listening to everything and repeating everything. Even worse.
0: Yeah, it's the repeating part that you have the problem with. It's the Q Morning Crew with Kyle and Tiffany, and my wife and I are finding this out right now because I think my kids are playing us a little bit. Hand up, first one to admit, we curse around the house. It happens.
1: Mm-hmm.
0: Okay? We're not perfect people. We don't pretend to be.
1: Are you trying to suppress it, or are you just letting it fly and teaching them a varied vocabulary?
0: We do try to suppress it, but it does fly out sometimes. We're also quick to be like, don't say this word if we say it. But I think my kids have now wised up to the fact that when they ask if something's a curse word, they don't get in trouble. Because a lot of this has been going on recently where they'll go, Dad, is blank a bad word? And I'm like, obviously, yes.
1: Wow. Okay.
0: Or I just come out and say it, you know?
1: And these are words they hear from you, right?
0: Yeah.
1: Sometimes?
0: Yeah. It's always me, to be honest. I got to get better. But I want to come up with a way to allow them to curse, because we all know it's going to happen. But I want to maybe like teach them, I don't know, some like kid-friendly curse words and kind of like make it like Clarksville, you know what I mean?
1: Mm-hmm. Things that they can say anywhere and they're not going to get in trouble.
0: Right. And people just instantly be like, oh, okay, like what in the Fort Campbell?
1: Yeah, that's a good one.
0: Yeah.
1: Or son of a Sango.
0: Oh, I like that one. Son of a Sango is a good one, you know. Or maybe they can be like, go sit in Wilma Rudolph traffic. Like, it's kind of a curse on somebody, really.
1: Mother of Montgomery County.
0: Yes, I like that one. Mother of Montgomery County. You know what? I think I'm going to start adding these into my vocabulary.

0: On your way in, there are no reports of an accident, but our Smartway map is showing up with some slower traffic. Now, this is in the eastbound lanes of I-24 around exit 11 in Sango. So, just wanted you to know about that. I'm Lee Irwin.
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2: This afternoon, a stray shower or thunderstorm not ruled out with a mostly cloudy sky. High temperatures just shy of the 90-degree mark for today. Rain coverage does pick up just a little bit on Friday and Saturday. I'm News 2 meteorologist Marcus Bagwell.
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1: It can't be easy being a door-to-door salesman in Clarksville. 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
2: I can't think of a more challenging job.
1: It's hot outside. You're literally having to go to people's doors that don't know you and didn't ask for your services, but you're out there grinding away. But if you're going to do this job, just a little friendly advice. Don't be like the Yahoo that showed up at my door yesterday.
2: Oh, did you have a door-to-door solicitor, Kyle, at your new house?
1: One of the absolute worst that I've ever had to deal with, to be honest. So this all started, it's about 6:30, that time.

0: time, you're kind of winding down for the day. If you've got kids like I do, you've got dinner ready, you're trying to get everybody at the table to sit down and eat and then get nighttime routines going.
1: Oh yeah, it's home. This is your sanctuary.
0: You don't really want to be disturbed. Well, got a knock at the door during all of this, and turns out it was just two guys. As I open the door, the guy goes, I go, "Can I help you?" And he says, "Are you the owner of this new home?" "No, hi, how you doing? Hey, I'm so-and-so with so-and-so, and this is my buddy."
1: Yeah.
0: "Just, are you the new homeowner?" And so my natural response was, "Who's asking?"
1: Yeah.
0: He then looked at me and he goes, "You know what? Never mind. Let's go, Bob," and walked off.
1: That's all I had to say?
0: You know what? Brilliant marketing tactic, actually, because it made me go, "Excuse me, what's going on here?" And he goes, "Oh, we're with so-and-so security." And I went, "Okay, that's how you greet people?" And he goes, "In my experience, I've never sold anything to anybody who starts a conversation with, 'Who's asking?'" And I went, "That's funny, because I've never actually bought anything from somebody who didn't introduce themselves and tell me who the heck they are."
1: Two men having a great day. Listen to this.
0: Tiffany, look, in retrospect, I wish I would have handled it a little bit better.
1: He probably did too.
0: No, I don't think he did.
1: No?
0: But I did cuss him out a little bit because I was, again, I'm not saying I handled it well.
1: Well, you know, that's the thing. You're at home. You're not expecting somebody to be interrupting you in your home to sell you something that you did not ask for. You're just enjoying your new home.
0: I will say the first thing I did as soon as I got to the dinner table, after I slammed the door and cursed under my breath, I went and bought a huge no solicitor sign.

0: It's the missus. Q Morning Crew with Kyle and Tiffany. Does this health drink truly taste that bad? Kyle is about to find out. He was kind of poking fun at the morning drink that I prepare, crushing a clove of garlic, slicing a little bit off of a piece of ginger root, adding some apple cider vinegar with the mother and a touch of honey. And I have that drink daily. It's really good for your gut.
1: No, it sounds like you're punishing your system is what you're doing. It's like, you're act helping. Right or I'm going to keep putting this in you.
0: Well, Kyle, would you like to... Oh, I can smell the garlic. Would you like to taste it? Because I've started to prepare this for you so that way you can also help strengthen your gut.
1: Would I like to taste it? Absolutely not.
0: So what you do with the garlic clove is you peel the clove and you take a spoon and you press on the clove until it kind of collapses and breaks, and then you let it sit for 10 minutes. So that way you're getting all of the goodness of the garlic clove. And I've got some right over here, and I'll put it together for you. It's going to be so exciting.
1: I think I would rather stub my pinky toe today than drink this concoction, but...
0: Would you like me to add some beetroot?
1: Oh, sure. If that's how you...
0: I do have some beetroot.
1: Is that how you drink it? Is no. With beetroot?
0: No, but...
1: Oh, then no!
0: Okay.
1: No! Why are you trying to make it extra gross? Ugh!

0: Okay. You know what? I have something for the... Okay, hold on, hold on. Again, I am not... The garlic's just... Okay, part of the garlic is down at the bottom of the cup.
1: Yeah.
0: There's another part that's just floating in the water. I've got a floaty. Ugh. Nothing about this looks appealing.
1: It's all good for you, Kyle. Just be glad that I didn't add some oil of oregano. Because that would have really taken it over the top. Mmm. Jesus. Isn't that a nice smell?
0: It smells like unleaded gasoline.
1: It smells like lasagna. It's garlic. That's pure garlic.
0: What kind of lasagna are you eating?
1: Or garlic bread.
0: All right. Oh. Here we go.
1: He is not looking forward to this.
0: No, I'm really... Right.
1: Whatsoever. Mmm.
0: What the hell?
1: Isn't that... Isn't that good? Oh, can't you feel that going all the way down to your stomach?
0: Mother of Montgomery County. Oh, it's
1: terrible. That is building a really healthy stomach lining for your gut.
0: Oh my God, I apologize.
1: Can you feel it killing the bad bacteria in your microbiome?
0: I can feel it killing every taste bud I have on my tongue. Oh, you drink that willingly?
1: Yeah, it's good for you. Just be glad that I didn't bring the apple cider vinegar because I couldn't bring that. Because that also adds a nice pungent flavor.
0: Yeah, this is going to be a hard pass for me on a scale of 1 to 10. 10 being the best, 1 being the worst. I'm just going to go ahead and give this a negative 108.
1: Okay.
0: Negative 108. That is one of the worst drinks I've ever had in my entire life.
1: It's good for you, though.
0: Yeah, as like a punishment. So you know what? Hey, body, if you don't start losing weight, I'm going to drink that daily. I'm going to come in Monday dropping 100 pounds looking like Jelly Roll.
2: On your way in, there are not any traffic problems on the streets and roads. Earlier, we talked about some slower traffic eastbound lanes of I-24 around exit 11. That has been cleared up, so if you are commuting to Nashville, everything is good. I'm Lee Irwin.
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5: From the Action Air Weather Center, here's your forecast.
6: This afternoon, a stray shower or thunderstorm not ruled out with a mostly cloudy sky. High temperatures just shy of the 90-degree mark for today. Rain coverage does pick up just a little bit on Friday and Saturday. I'm News 2 meteorologist Marcus Bagwell.
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0: what do you do for a living? Let's find that out with one of our favorite games, Guess That Gig.
1: So many fascinating professions and jobs in Clarksville, so we're allowed to ask you just three questions about your job, yes or no questions, and then after you answer yes or no to these three questions, we'll try to guess what it is that you do.
0: That's right. So 931-431-4108. If you want to try to stump us on what you do for a living, just give us a call. Again, three yes or no questions. 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

0: Kyle sees Clarksville as the perfect place to raise his kids. Tiffany sees it as the perfect place to raise her vibration.
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0: All right, it's time to find out what it is you do here in Clarksville. It's time to play
1: Guess That Gig!
0: Three yes or no questions, and we've got Renee on the line. And Renee, let's go ahead and play.
2: Okay, Renee, question number one. Is there a smell connected to your job that never fully leaves?
3: No.
2: Okay.
0: Okay. Renee, could you possibly ruin somebody's wedding?
3: No.
0: Okay. Nothing smells and she can't ruin a wedding. These are good answers.
2: Okay. Renee, do you own at least one pair of shoes specifically for work pain?
3: No.
0: Ooh, three straight no answers.
2: Wow. Okay, so there's no lingering smell.
0: Uh-huh.
2: There's no foot pain, it sounds like.
0: Uh-huh.
2: And she can't ruin a wedding.
0: Maybe she does have a job where she could get foot pain, but maybe she's just got super strong feet.
2: Hmm.
3: Hey. Yeah.
2: Oh, man. Okay. I'm going to guess that you... No, because there's a smell there. Nope, sorry. Going in a different direction. I'm going to guess that you work the front desk at an office.
3: That's incorrect.
0: Okay, hold on. See, I think you're going about it all wrong. I really do think that there's a potential for foot pain, as I said.
2: Mm-hmm.
0: But I think that Renee has just got strong feet. You know how you get strong feet? By kicking bags and people all the time. Renee, you're a Taekwondo instructor.
3: No.
0: Oh, man. I really thought I had it there. All right. It's MMA, isn't it? It's not Taekwondo. It's MMA.
3: You guys are really off the bat here.
0: Oh, okay.
2: We usually are, Renee.
0: Yeah, we're not very good at this game. So what is it you do, Renee?
3: Well, I work at the Montgomery County Health Department, and I'm a public health educator.
0: Fantastic. Oh. Okay. What do you love about your job?
3: I love being able to teach children healthier lifestyle habits.
2: Oh, that's fantastic. And thank you for doing that, Renee. Oh, you've got a very important job.
3: Oh, thank you. Thanks, guys. But you guys should probably get some better questions.
0: What's wrong with foot pain and smells?
2: And smells.
3: And smells?
0: I mean, hold on. Let's be real. You work with kids. Smells is not a bad question.
3: Okay, true. I'll give you that one.
0: All right. Just respect the questions, Renee. Respect the questions, okay? Well, Renee, thank you so much for playing along. Thank you for what you do. And you have a fantastic day teaching those kids about eating fruits and vegetables.
3: I sure will. You guys, too. Thank you so much.
2: Thanks. You're welcome.

0: 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Bye-bye.
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4: The former Montgomery Central High School teacher who showed nude photos of himself to a 17-year-old student has been arrested. Matthew Vetter has been charged with four counts of supplying obscene material to minors after the incident in March. A Clarksville nurse's aide was sentenced Wednesday to 3 years probation. Takesha Tucker was arrested in Georgia almost a year after being indicted on homicide and elderly abuse charges. The charges followed the death of 88-year-old Patricia Oliver in 2022. Sanctuary Incorporated has launched the public phase of its $2 million fundraising campaign. The funds are to construct a new facility. It would be designed to better serve survivors of domestic violence and sexual assault in the Pinneral region. And Austin Peay pitcher Cody Arrington is returning to the Govs even after being drafted into Major League Baseball. He was selected by the Texas Rangers in the 20th round of the MLB draft. Arrington said he'll be back playing with APSU for the 2027 season.
3: Very excited about that news, especially since now when you get to like go to an Austin Peay baseball game, you can see a potential Major League pitcher.
5: Choosing the Govs.
3: I do like that.
5: Yeah.
3: As a Govs fan and as an Astros fan, I'm glad that he told the Texas Rangers, no, thank you.
4: Haven't they had some other players also head off to the MLB?
3: Not the MLB yet, but they have gotten drafted.
4: There we go.
3: Yeah. They have been drafted. They're making their way because, you know, like baseball, it's not like most sports where like you get drafted in the NBA or the NFL. You go straight to the pros.
5: Straight to the team, yeah.
3: Yeah, MLB, they draft you and they could send you to AAA,
5: AA. They work you through their system and their other teams.
4: Okay. Yeah.
3: It's a whole process. Nobody wants to hear me explain it.
4: I'm enjoying it. You know, I'm learning more right here.
3: Correction. Nobody on the air wants me to hear, wants me to explain
4: you're
3: it.
4: You're being specific now.
3: I will tell you afterwards.
4: Okay.
3: I can see Tiffany just losing interest already. Tiffany, over here.
5: What's that?
3: Yeah, no, over here. Tiffany, this way.
4: She was taking a nap.
3: Yeah. Probably drinking her terrible drink concoction.
5: Really needed that nap. Thank you.
3: You can find more of these local stories when you download the Clarksville Now and the Christian County Now apps. See, the ground will double, though.
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7: This evening, we'll hold on to a partly cloudy sky, and overnight, we'll have temperatures down into the 70s. Do look for a few more rain and thunderstorm chances to pick up both Friday and Saturday, and high temperatures close to 90. I'm News 2 meteorologist Marcus Bagwell.
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0: alone. 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Q108, Q Morning Crew with Kyle and Tiffany. Kids are almost in school, which means it's time next week that we fire up 2 full days of Q Up the Classroom.
1: 1 week from today, it begins the Q Up the Classroom Radiothon, and this is going to help out the CMC Education Foundation Teacher Warehouse. And this amazing resource gives our teachers here free classroom supplies, books, and even personal care items for the students who need them the most. This is where teachers can go and get the supplies that they need without having to pay for them.
0: Yeah, and we'll have tons of great guests joining us to help us raise money for teachers and kids' classroom supplies for this upcoming year. We'll have a lot of fun, play a lot of games, and have Rossview and Clarksville's former principals duking it out yet again. Year number three.
1: With some fun trivia.
0: Yeah, it's a rivalry at this point. It's a rivalry.
1: Oh, yeah. It's a dead heat right now.
0: It's 1-1. We'll have the tiebreaker. It's all happening again beginning next Thursday. We'd love for you to join us as we raise that money for the Teacher's Warehouse. 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

0: 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We haven't had any accidents and also nothing in the way of any backed up traffic this morning. So keep driving carefully. I'm Lee Irwin.
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2: From the Action Air Weather Center, here's your forecast.
3: This afternoon, a stray shower or thunderstorm not ruled out with a mostly cloudy sky. High temperatures just shy of the 90-degree mark for today. Rain coverage does pick up just a little bit on Friday and Saturday. I'm News 2 meteorologist Marcus Bagwell.
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1: 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They're closer than you think.

0: want that.
1: Katy Perry, it's the Q Morning Crew with Kyle and Tiffany. What was the silliest thing that you got dinged for with a security deposit? 931-431-4108. Just found out yesterday, after working so hard to get the place inside and out as meticulous as possible, and the one thing that we got dinged for was my own dang fault.
2: What did you do?
1: Did you
2: not patch up a hole in the wall?
1: No. This house looked brand new. It was pristine.
2: Did you not clean the, did you accidentally forget to clean a toilet or something?
1: No. I mean, it was pristine.
2: So what did you do?
1: Apparently I must have left something in the fridge.
2: Wait, what?
1: All of that hard work, Kyle. We work so hard on the inside and the outside. The house and the grounds, it looked better when we moved out than when we moved in. We improved everything. But I must have left a water bottle in the fridge or something. I must have left something in the fridge and I didn't open the fridge door to double check. Wait.
2: So this was not a full fridge. You had all of your groceries.
1: I totally cleaned that fridge inside and out, but I must have had something that I left inside.
2: It was probably your gross garlic, apple cider, turmeric, cement.

0: drink that you have every single morning.
1: Don't knock the health drink. That wasn't it.
0: Okay, so like, so, okay, so what did you get dinged for? Like 10, 20 bucks, something like that?
1: $50.
0: $50?
1: Yes!
0: For leaving one thing in there?
1: But you know what?
0: Oh, that's petty.
1: I mean, and that's on me. That's on me. I clearly was just out of my mind, stressed out, making sure the place, because I wasn't expecting to move, but we did it.
0: You and I are in the wrong business. We need to start having rental properties and then cleaning out people's fridge and being like, oh, that a bottle of water? That's $50. Oh my gosh, is this an apple? That's $75.
1: You know, it's on me, Kyle. I'm the idiot who forgot to actually open the door before the last time that I locked that door.
0: Don't blame yourself for greedy people, okay? So what is the silliest thing you got dinged for on your security deposit? 931-431-4108.

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7: From the Action Air Weather Center, here's your forecast.
8: This afternoon, a stray shower or thunderstorm not ruled out with a mostly cloudy sky. High temperatures just shy of the 90-degree mark for today. Rain coverage does pick up just a little bit on Friday and Saturday. I'm News 2 meteorologist Marcus Bagwell.
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0: I really hope that Clarksville opens another fast food restaurant. Is not something you would ever hear Clarksvillians actually say.
1: Not usually, no.
0: Yeah, no. It's the Q Morning Crew with Kyle and Tiffany. You say something like that, we instantly know. No. You just got here. So we've put together a nice little list of certain things you will never hear somebody from Clarksville say.
1: You know, this town could really use another storage unit.
0: You know, I love seeing how excited people are for Buc-ee's.
1: We have way too many back roads to avoid traffic.
0: True. Our property taxes are so low, I really wish they'd raise them.
1: I don't need air conditioning.
0: Can you believe how easy it is to park downtown?
1: Mm-hmm. Rubber ducks on the Jeep dash? No, I've never seen that.
0: Never, ever. You know, this city could use less nature and more apartment complexes.
1: Oh, you know, let's take Wilma. It's a Saturday afternoon. It'll be much faster.
0: That's a spy right there. Finally, man, I really miss when Tenova owned the hospital. So, you know, things you'll never hear around town.

0: Morning Crew with Kyle and Tiffany. Does this health drink truly taste that bad? Kyle is about to find out. He was kind of poking fun at the morning drink that I prepare, crushing a clove of garlic, slicing a little bit off of a piece of ginger root, adding some apple cider vinegar with the mother and a touch of honey. And I have that drink daily. It's really good for your gut.
1: No, it sounds like you're punishing your system is what you're doing. It's like, you're act helping. Right or I'm going to keep putting this in you.
0: Well, Kyle, would you like to... Oh, I can smell the garlic. Would you like to taste it? Because I've started to prepare this for you so that way you can also help strengthen your gut.
1: Would I like to taste it? Absolutely not.
0: So what you do with the garlic clove is you peel the clove and you take a spoon and you press on the clove until it kind of collapses and breaks, and then you let it sit for 10 minutes. So that way you're getting all of the goodness of the garlic clove. And I've got some right over here, and I'll put it together for you. It's going to be so exciting.
1: I think I would rather stub my pinky toe today than drink this concoction, but...
0: Would you like me to add some beetroot?
1: Oh, sure. If that's how you...
0: I do have some beetroot.
1: Is that how you drink it? Is with beetroot?
0: No, but...
1: Oh, then no!
0: Okay.
1: No! Why are you trying to make it extra gross? Ugh. Okay. You know what? I have something for the... Okay, hold on. Again, I am not... The garlic's just... Okay, part of the garlic is down at the bottom of the cup.
0: Yeah.
1: There's another part that's just floating in the water. I've got a floaty. Ugh. Nothing about this looks appealing.
0: It's all good for you, Kyle. Just be glad that I didn't add some oil of oregano. Because that would have really taken it over the top. Mmm. Isn't that a nice smell?
1: It smells like unleaded gasoline.
0: It smells like lasagna. It's garlic. That's pure garlic.
1: What kind of lasagna are you eating?
0: Or garlic bread.
1: All right. Oh. Here we go.
0: He is not looking forward to this.
1: No,

0: All right.
1: Whatsoever.
0: What the hell?
1: Isn't that good? Oh, can't you feel that going all the way down to your stomach?
0: Mother of Montgomery County. Oh, it's
1: That is building a really healthy stomach lining for your gut.
0: Oh, my God. I apologize.
1: Can you feel it killing the bad bacteria in your microbiome?
0: I can feel it killing every taste bud I have on my tongue. Oh, you drink that willingly?
1: Yeah. It's good for you. Just be glad that I didn't bring the apple cider vinegar, because I couldn't bring that. Because that also adds a nice, pungent flavor.
0: Yeah, this is going to be a hard pass for me on a scale of 1 to 10. 10 being the best, 1 being the worst. I'm just going to go ahead and give this a negative 108.
1: Okay.
0: Negative 108. That is one of the worst drinks I've ever had in my entire life.
1: It's good for you, though.
0: Yeah, as like a punishment. So you know what? Hey, body, if you don't start losing weight, I'm going to drink that daily. I'm going to come in Monday dropping 100 pounds looking like Jelly Roll.
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2: In March, a Clarksville nurse's aide was sentenced to Wednesday to 3 years probation. Takesha Tucker was arrested in Georgia almost a year after being indicted on homicide and elderly abuse charges. The charges followed the death of 88-year-old Patricia Oliver in 2022. Sanctuary Incorporated has launched the public phase of its $2 million fundraising campaign. The funds are to construct a new facility. It would be designed to better serve survivors of domestic violence and sexual assault in the Pinneral region. And Austin Peay pitcher Cody Arrington is returning to the Govs even after being drafted into Major League Baseball. He was selected by the Texas Rangers in the 20th round of the MLB draft. Arrington said he'll be back playing with APSU for the 2027 season.
3: Very exciting to have him coming back. He's a good pitcher, obviously got drafted.
2: Oh, yeah.
4: The school must be so excited that he's coming back.
3: I did get a message from Coach Fanning when it was announced. So, yeah, I'd say he's a little excited about all that. Yeah, absolutely. And again, like how cool for like fans of Austin Peay, like when you go to a game, like you can watch a guy who's like, yeah, he got drafted to the MLB. That's fantastic.
2: But he loves it at Austin Peay.
3: Who doesn't, Leon?
2: Right.
3: Who doesn't?
2: I know.
3: All right, you can find more of these local stories when you download the Clarksville Now and the Christian County Now apps.
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6: This evening, we'll hold on to a partly cloudy sky, and overnight, we'll have temperatures down into the 70s. Do look for a few more rain and thunderstorm chances to pick up both Friday and Saturday, and high temperatures close to 90. I'm News 2 meteorologist Marcus Bagwell.
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you may look at some of the comments that are online and think, man, there's nothing good happening in Clarksville. Well, you would be wrong. There's always something good happening in and around Clarksville. We love to tell you all about it with some local

0: And it's brought to you by our friends over at A1 Heating and Cooling. It's the Q Morning Crew with Kyle and Tiffany. And are you ready for some Christmas in July? That's because the Christmas in July Gala to benefit Clarksville Arts and Heritage Council's Arts for Hearts program is going to be getting underway. It's a festive fundraising event benefiting them, and it's going to be held on Thursday, July 30th from 5:30 to 8 p.m. over at the historic L&N train station in downtown Clarksville. As you know, Arts for Hearts is an all-volunteer mobile art program that has been bringing the healing power of art to the community for the past 10 years. And the program provides free art classes for both children and adults, taking creative opportunities directly to participants all throughout Montgomery County. And by serving individuals facing physical, emotional, cognitive, or economic burdens or barriers, Arts for Hearts helps ensure that everyone has the opportunity to experience the joy, confidence, and connection that artistic expression can provide. Again, all proceeds from the Christmas in July Gala will sustain and expand this important community outreach programs. And when you go, guests will be able to enjoy an evening of great food, some fellowship, live music, and holiday cheer smack dab in the middle of summer, which is just what you want. It's like a Hallmark movie, right?
1: Yeah, you gotta love Christmas in July.
0: That's right. It'll also include catered refreshments. There'll be a signature cocktail. And one of the evening's highlights will be a silent auction featuring one-of-a-kind handcrafted artwork donated by many of the region's most talented artists. So go and check that out.
1: Love it. Clarksville Emergency Management may want to go ahead and dust off the seismographs for Friday, September 11th. Not because of an earthquake, but because K-pop Princesses, a tribute to Demon Hunters, is coming to F&M Bank Arena. If you have a tween, a teenager, or someone in your family who has been obsessed with this phenomenon, you already know it's about to happen. And if you live anywhere near F&M Bank Arena, now's the time to secure your fine china, tighten the screws on your picture frames, and emotionally prepare for a sound that can only be described as pure, joyful chaos. It is going to be so loud. So if around 7 o'clock that night, your windows are going to be rattling ever so slightly, and you hear what sounds like 10,000 people celebrating at once, it's not the big one. It's just Clarksville discovering the true

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1: There are going to be so many Rubies downtown.
0: Oh, yes.
1: 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My daughter being one of them as well. You can find more of these local good news stories when you download the Clarksville Now and the Christian County Now apps. 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

0: On your way in, dispatch in Clarksville has let us know there's some detours happening. Now, this is on Whitfield Road. It is closed from the 101st Parkway to Blakemore Drive. Traffic is being detoured in the area because of road work. I'm Lee Irwin.
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4: This afternoon, a stray shower or thunderstorm not ruled out with a mostly cloudy sky. High temperatures just shy of the 90-degree mark for today. Rain coverage does pick up just a little bit on Friday and Saturday. I'm News 2 meteorologist Marcus Bagwell.
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0: next Thursday and Friday. In fact, next Thursday at this time, we will be well into the Cue Up the Classroom Radiothon.
1: It's a way of getting the community together to make sure that our kids in Clarksville, Montgomery County have what they need for the school year.
0: And that way teachers don't have to come out of their own pocket trying to get those supplies. So it's next Thursday and Friday. Big thanks to

It's the Q Morning Crew with Kyle and Tiffany. That's going to do it for us. Thank you so much for hanging out. We always appreciate you. Have a great rest of your day. In the meantime, take care of yourself, take care of each other, and we'll talk to you tomorrow. Bye.

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Teddy Swims, Lose Control on Q108. It's Leah Rance. Good morning. Happy Friday Eve. It just makes Thursday sound a lot more exciting, you know? Something to look forward to. Here's Olivia Dean right now. Man, I Need.

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Shaboozy on Q108. His new album, The Outlaw Sherry Lee and Other Western Tales, is coming out July 31st, and it's a concept album, ooh, which excites me as a theater kid. Right now, here's Bruno Mars, Risk It All.

Q108, it's Leah Rance. I'm just letting you know it's going to be a bloodbath today trying to get those endless pasta passes from Olive Garden. I don't know why it took them so long to bring them back, but $100 gets you endless, unlimited pasta soup or salad and breadsticks for 13 weeks. So this is sold out in minutes in the past. It goes on sale at 2 o'clock today. Good luck, little soldier.

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0: Q108, it's Leah Rance. How much are you willing to pay for comfort when it comes to a flight? United Airlines is going to be offering people to pay for a new feature. We'll talk about it in 7 minutes. Right now, here's Alex Warren, Ordinary.
1: They say the holy water's watered down, and this town's lost its faith.

0: Thank you, DJ.
1: Q108, it's Leah Rance. If you've ever had the experience of sitting in the middle seat on a flight, you know it's a miserable experience. You never know which armrest is yours. You're squished in between. You're trying not to touch either passenger on either side, and it's just unpleasant. Well, United Airlines are going to let people pay to block the middle seat to give themselves extra space on flights. Specific details about the exact pricing for the empty seat are unavailable right now. I'm actually surprised it's taken them this long to offer something like this. Here's a counter offer I have. Why not make the middle seat even cheaper than the rest of the other seats? I'd go for that, because sometimes for me, it's just about going from point A to point B. I'll suffer if it's cheaper.

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Taylor Swift, Opalite on Q108. It's Leah Rance. So Post Malone is going to be joining the World Cup closing ceremony. It's going to be 90 minutes before the final match kicks off on Sunday in New Jersey.

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Coldplay on Q108, That's Hot Lunch, brought to you by Mari and Jewel with Keller Williams Realty. Up next, this song appealed to both kids and adults when it came out in 2002. Because, like, how can you not like A Thousand Miles, Vanessa Carlton?

Q108, that's At Lunch, brought to you by Marian Jewell with Keller Williams Realty. Whether you're moving in or moving on, call Marian. Here's No Doubt, Don't Speak. You

0: Q108, it's Leah Rance. Coming up next Thursday and Friday, the 23rd and 24th, it's going to be Cue Up the Classroom Radiothon. 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
1: Shawn Mendes on Q108. It's Leah Rance. McDonald's is rolling out a limited time Caesar sauce on July 21st. It's going to be creamy, garlicky, Parmesan blend infused with lemon notes. And yet, no salad still. They took them away in 2020, never gave them back. That's weird, right? They're like, here's some Caesar dressing, put it on whatever, but not.

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The weekend on Q108. It's Leah Rance. We are almost to the weekend. It is Friday Eve. It's been wonderful hanging out with you. I'll talk to you tomorrow. But in the meantime, Ryan's got you next. Stay weird. Here's Maroon 5 featuring Cardi B, Girls Like You.

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I gotta say, I'm pretty impressed with the military level security around Taylor Swift's wedding. Like, not a single picture has been released, and we're, what, 2 weeks out now? It's the fate of Ophelia, Q108.

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0: 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College Street heading to North Riverside Drive is in a snarl. And Peters Mill Road onto Providence Boulevard is backed up. Take it easy out there. I'm Wesley Hall.
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0: On your way home, Hopkinsville Dispatch is reporting an accident at the 72-mile marker on I-24 eastbound, so do be careful if you're heading that way. Drive safe. I'm Wesley Hall.
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0: On your way home, we have two accidents to report. The first one, Clarksville Dispatch is reporting on Hornbuckle and Highway 76. The second one is in Hopkinsville on the 72 mile marker of I-24 eastbound. So do be careful heading that way. I'm Wesley Hall.
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1: Be not working hard. Yeah, right, picture that with a Kodak. Or better yet, go to Times Square, take a picture of me with a Kodak. Took my life from negative to positive, I just want y'all to know that. And to

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Hello, my name is Ryan. It's this part of the day when you're like, you know what? I've had enough. Could use a laugh. Good news. I got a laugh coming up for you. 5 o'clock funnies. Top of the hour as you're heading home from work. Some good music. A little laugh. What more could you possibly want? Tame Impala. 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

0: On your way home, Hopkinsville Dispatch is still reporting on the accident at the 72-mile marker of I-24 eastbound, so do be careful heading that way. I'm Wesley Hall.
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1: It's hard to be an adult, man. 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

0: On your way home, Hopkinsville Dispatch is still reporting on the accident at the 72-mile marker on I-24 eastbound. Drive safe. I'm Wesley Hall.
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1: A new record GPA that will make us all feel, well, not the smartest people in the world. 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
1: Think back to your high school grade point average. Mine started with a 2. Wasn't very good. Well, there's a young man in Florida, Vibhav Bhaskar. He graduated from a high school in Florida, and he set a new record. His grade point average, it was a weighted grade point average, 11.99. And you're saying, how did he get that? Well, I'm glad you asked. So they allow you to add on extra points for AP classes, and he took 20 AP classes and also completed 24 dual enrollment classes and actually got his associate's degree while he was still in high school. And that's what got him the 11.99 GPA, which the state said, by the way, they're going to change how they do it now. Yeah, so no one's ever going to get that number again, but that's pretty impressive. Way more impressive than my 2-something. Have a great night. XYZ with Eric Zachary is coming up next. Taylor Swift, I knew it. I knew you on Q108.

0: On your way home, Hopkinsville Dispatch is still reporting on the accident on I-24 eastbound at the 72-mile marker, so please find an alternate route due to it being blocked off. Drive safe. I'm Wesley Hall.
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1: Christopher Nolan's The Odyssey is in the news everywhere. 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
3: Okay, so this whole Christopher Nolan, The Odyssey, everybody's really excited about it, whatever. This guy, Ash Kutcher, decided that he was going to create an entirely AI-driven version of the Odysseus story.
1: Okay. 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
2: It's all coming from the same
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1: It's all Homer. 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

0: 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Mom's hot take. It's all brought to you by T-Mobile. My mom joining the show.
1: I'm sizzling today.
0: To talk about what's trending / the sizzler, like the restaurant.
1: Yeah, right? No, I never went there. No, I never went there either.
0: What do you want to talk about today, Mom?
1: You know, women over, or people over 60, we still want compliments, guys. Mom's hot take is we don't get them.
2: You know what? I'm excited for this.
0: Okay. You are loved. Good? You are special.
3: You are kind.
0: You are adored.
1: No. I would just like the random, like, wow, your hair looks great today. So guess what I did yesterday?
0: You got some fries with that shake. Is that what you want?
1: No. Like,
3: that's crazy, Eric.
0: I'm not saying that to her.
3: That was nuts.
0: You know what? Okay. You know what? Mom's hot take's coming up next.

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